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0: Hit Radio Zlín. You shot me, then you caught me, I'm like, yeah, yeah, bum, bum.

Radio Zlín. Ask for money and get advice. Ask for advice, get money twice. 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